0: bother you too long, but heard a man say this, and it's about time we start doing this. We don't need to lean on him, but lay on him. His presence is so important to me. Why? Because in him I live, move, and have my being. Just lift those hands and just worship him for a moment.
1: In your presence, I find joy. In your presence,

David said, God is my refuge, his ever-present help in the time of trouble. This is our time now to be still and know that God is God. Tonight, if you're in sin, you can repent and enter into his presence. For David sinned, but he said, create in me a clean heart, O God, and renew the right spirit within me. He said, cast me not from thy presence. Take my kingdom, take my position, take this, take that, but don't take your Holy Spirit from me. It's all about the presence of the Lord. It's in his presence. Father, we thank you, we adore you, we worship you in the beauty of holiness. We thank you for your anointing.

pain. Pain in most cases is an indicator of growth. If we were to all be real and honest with ourselves, every time one wound heals, another is afflicted. 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Yes, the breakup was painful.

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1: And give God a praise. Some call him Yahweh. Some call him Jehovah. Some call him Allah. Some call him El Shaddai. And some call him Jesus, Jesus the Christ.

He come from a long way. 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He come to heal and deliver and set free. Healing it is his name. Power it is.

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come from. We will receive gifts. Get excited about the gift, but forget to thank the giver. And you know, I'm blessed. You are blessed. We are blessed.

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He said, for he forgives us of our iniquity. I'm blessed. He heals my body. I'm blessed. Can I get a witness? Shake somebody's hand and say, I don't know about you, but the Lord been good to me. Yeah. But I heard David say, he renewed my strength like an eagle. When he blesses you, you feel like praising him. Is there anybody here? If you talk about he put food on your table,

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Sometimes you just got to stop and see the enemy on your trail. And you got to look him in the face.

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2: Yes, ooh-wee, another blessing. You want another blessing? I suggest that you go see Miss Christina Nelson. She's the general manager at Best Way, located at 6227 South Boulevard here in the city of Charlotte, North Carolina. Are you in the need of furniture, appliances, electronics, computers? 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I promise you, she will do you right. 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

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Look at here, listen.

0: Ow. 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
1: There's sometimes in my life when I'm feeling kind of down and there's nobody around but me and I need the Lord. 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
2: I was riding down the highway the other day, thinking about the situation going on in our world today. Thinking about how they took prayer out of school and our babies stopped bringing guns. I got a little discouraged.

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1: Come on, put those hands together. 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

0: 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Maybe you went in a physical jail.
1: We spend with you, Jesus, the more you change us, the more you transform us, the more we become what you created us to be, what you intended us to be. So it is our prayer that you would transform us by your word, transform us by your life-changing presence. Thank you, Jesus. We need you, Lord. We need you, Lord.

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I don't know what you're going through right now, but let me assure you that we serve a God that will be wherever you go.

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1: 1 Peter 5 and 7 says, cast all your cares upon the Lord, for he careth for you. 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

0: 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It's the word.
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that don't believe in the very name of Jesus. A lot of people don't believe that he died and rose again. A lot of people don't believe that he went about healing the sick and raising the dead. But I want to ask you a question tonight. Just listen.

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I really enjoy that station. It's getting gooder and gooder and gooder. I love the old-timey gospel singer, especially when they're featuring Lee Williams and Paul Beasley. I just really enjoy the fact that we have a station here in Charlotte that I can recall my great years of 40.

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1: Let's share with you a little story. And I'm sure that many of us can identify with it. A young man who went swimming the other day went on out into deep water. His father and others were standing on the bank. When they looked up, this young man was about to drown. Something had happened while out there trying to swim, and they saw him going down. Naturally, his family, especially his father, got excited, got nervous, but the father couldn't swim. And you know how it is, standing by wanting to do something for a child, you are helpless. So the father reached around, and just so happened there was a rope there. And he took that rope and threw it. Hallelujah. And said, son, catch hold to the rope. The young man caught the rope. The father started pulling him in. But he looked up and saw that the rope was breaking. Can I get a witness? And he cried to his father, Father, Father, my rope is breaking.

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1: Little.
0: This right
1: here is the G-Man special. G-Man, what we got for him today?
2: Now, when we all get to heaven, what a time that will be.

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I see y'all over there. This is the way it's gonna be.

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Work it. Yeah, I don't have no time. Go. Work it. Work it. Work it. Work it. Work it. Work it. Yeah. Work it. Work it. Work it. Work it.

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Yeah. 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He got all. 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Work it. Work it. Work it. Work it. Work it. Work it. 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Work it.

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Work it. Work it. Work it. Work it. Work it. Work it. 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Work it. Work it.

My name is Maria Shaw, and I've finally graduated from an arts college. If you want me to draw something for you, contact me at 704-490-8021. I listen to WGUY.live, and it keeps getting gooder and gooder.

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2: A little song I wrote in our rehearsal, and it goes something like this here.

nations. Tell them, I know you.

We're never willing to give out what he gives. But you've been called to be the light of the earth, the salt of the earth. And I believe the Lord is going to, we're going to do some work tonight, but I also believe that whatever he pours in you and deposits in you tonight, that is intentional for you to be able to release it. Revelation 21:22 talks about a river of glory that flows, but its starting point is at the throne of God and of the Lamb, Jesus Christ. So it's very important that tonight, for the rest of this night, that your focus is on the throne of God and of the throne of the Lamb. Come on, so for a few moments, just center your focus, you know. But center your focus.

going to dedicate this song right here to the memory of Spencer Bouvier Taylor III. 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

How y'all doing out there? Glad to have each and every one of you with us on this fine day that the Lord has made. It's lunchtime special, y'all. We're gearing up for the big praise and worship extravaganza. This is a praise and worship production. It's going to take place on Saturday, June the 20th at the Mount Vernon Missionary Baptist Church. The promoter, the Reverend J.M. Jackson, she's the gospel promoter, man. We're going to have a time there. Mr. Roland Carter, along with myself, will be the host of the big praise and worship extravaganza. We got the Mighty Gospel Warriors coming from Bruce, Mississippi. The Sensational Arrows will be there from Lexington. Second Chance from Dillon, South Carolina. The Mighty Pilgrim Arrows from Salisbury will be there. The Joy Lights of Gaffney, South Carolina. Minister Sonny Turner and the Spiritual Quest from Charlotte, North Carolina. Frankie and the Anointed Angels of Charlotte will be there. You can contact Reverend J.M. Jackson at 704-449-3072 or Mr. Henry Goodnews Jones at 803-804-4639 down in Lancaster or Frankie at 704-372-2365. All right, it's the lunchtime special, y'all. Let me play this right here before we get started. Got this young man on my mind. Bill Crawford and the Modern Ears, y'all, from the Gas House.

0: 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Featuring the mighty gospel warriors of Bruce, Mississippi. The sensational heirs of Lexington will be there. Second Chance of Dillon, South Carolina. The mighty Pilgrims of Salisbury, North Carolina. The Joylights of Gaffney, South Carolina. Minister Sonny Turner and the Spiritual Quest from Charlotte. Frankie and the Anointed Angels from Charlotte, North Carolina. You may get in touch with Reverend Jackson at 704-449-3072 or Mr. Henry Goodnew Jones in Lancaster, 803-804-4639. Hosting the program, Coming Together Again, Roland Carter, and yours truly, the G-Man of WGUY.life. You don't want to miss this Praise and Worship Extravaganza. Be there.
1: You got to make your way. 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This coming Saturday, Oneida Road, 2901 Oneida Road, Charlotte, North Carolina. 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This is the Joy Light.

That's the Joy Light, y'all. Coming to the city of Charlotte this coming Saturday for the Praise and Worship Extravaganza. You don't want to miss this. You will miss a spiritual blessing. This is presented by Reverend J.M. Jackson. She's the gospel promoter. It's going to go down on this coming Saturday, June the 20th, at the Mount Vernon Missionary Baptist Church, located at 2901 Oneida Road here in the city of Charlotte. Doors open at 3. Service starts at 4 o'clock. You got the Mighty Gospel Warriors from Bruce, Mississippi, will be in the city of Charlotte. And from Salisbury, the Mighty Pilgrim Ass will be there. You just heard about the Joy Lights from Gaffney. They'll be in the city. Minister Sonny Turner and the Spiritual Quest will be there, along with Frankie and the Anointed Angels of Charlotte. Second Chance from Dylan is going to be there. And the legendary Sensational Heirs of Lexington. Me and my good friend, Roland Carter, and myself will be the host. The advance tickets is $20, $25 at the door. You may purchase your tickets from Reverend Jackson at 704-449-3072. Or if you're down in the Lancaster area, Mr. Henry Good News Jones, 804-4639, Lancaster, South Carolina. 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

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Featuring the mighty gospel warriors of Bruce, Mississippi. The sensational heirs of Lexington will be there. Second Chance of Dillon, South Carolina. The mighty Pigmaeus of Salisbury, North Carolina. The Joylites of Gaffney, South Carolina. Minister Sonny Turner and the Spiritual Quest from Charlotte. Frankie and the Anointed Angels from Charlotte, North Carolina. You may get in touch with Reverend Jackson at 704-449-3072 or Mr. Henry Goodnew Jones in Lancaster, 803-804-4639. Hosting the program, Coming Together Again, Roland Carter, and yours truly, the G-Man of WGUY.live. You don't want to miss this Praise and Worship Extravaganza. Be there.

0: That's the Sensationaires, y'all, from Lexington. Oh, yeah, they're going to be at the big praise and worship extravaganza. It's going to take place on this coming Saturday, June the 20th, at the Mount Vernon Missionary Baptist Church, located at 2901 Oneida Road here in the city of Charlotte. Doors open at 3, service starts at 4 o'clock p.m. From Bruce, Mississippi, the Mighty Gospel Warriors will be there. Second Chance will be on hand. The Mighty Pilgrimage, we just heard from them. The Joy Lights of Gaffney, Minister Sonny Turner, and the Spiritual Quests from Charlotte will be there, along with Frankie and the Anointed Angels. It's only $20 tickets, $25 at the door. You may purchase your tickets from Reverend Jackson at 704-449-3072. Or down in Lancaster, you can go to Mr. Henry Good News Jones, 803-804-4639. Once again, this is none other than the legendary Sensationaire.
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0: Extravaganza, the biggest extravaganza. It's all going to go down on Saturday, June the 20th at the Mount Vernon Missionary Baptist Church, 2901 Oneida Road here in the city of Charlotte. The Reverend J.M. Jackson is the promoter. You don't want to miss this. Okay, now, we've heard from the Sensationaires. We heard from the Mighty Pilgrimaires. We heard from the Joy Lights. We heard from Frankie and the Anointed Angels. Let's go to Bruce, Mississippi. Okay? All right.
1: Put your hands together. Bruce, Mississippi. Northeast Mississippi. All over the world. For yours truly, the Mighty.

That's right. I hope that each and every one of you enjoy that. We are gearing up for the big praise and worship extravaganza. It's all going to take place on this coming Saturday, June the 20th. The Reverend J.M. Jackson is the promoter. It's all going to go down at the Mount Vernon Missionary Baptist Church, located at 2901 Oneida Road here in the city of Charlotte. Doors open at 3, service starts at 4 o'clock p.m. It's only $20 in advance, $25 at the door. The Mighty Gospel Warriors from Bruce, Mississippi, who we just heard, will be there. The Sensational Heirs of Lexington, North Carolina. Second Chance of Dylan will be there. The Mighty Pilgrimage from Salisbury, North Carolina is going to be there. And from Gaffney, the Joy Lights, Frankie and the Anointed Angels of Charlotte, Minister Sonny Turner, and the Spiritual Quest from here in the city of Charlotte is also going to be there. Now, for the ticket information, call Reverend Jackson at 704-449-3072 or Mr. Henry Goodnews Jones in Lancaster at 803-804-4639. Frankie here in the city of Charlotte, 704-387-2365, or Patricia Pope at 704-493-1557 in the Rock Hill area. Come ready to praise the Lord.

Live, I really enjoy that station. It's getting gooder and gooder and gooder. I love the old-timey gospel singer, especially when they're featuring Lee Williams and Paul Beasley. I just really enjoy the fact that we have a station here in Charlotte that I can recall my great years of work.

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How many of you know that the devil can't do you no harm?

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0: This is Henry Good News Jones from Lancaster, South Carolina. So happy to hear from the G-Man radio station, always listening. I just don't say anything, but I definitely
1: thank you, Jesus. God. 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
3: What am I going to do? I have all of these responsibilities, all of this going on, and it seems like I'm doing everything I can for you, and everything is just going opposite. Anybody ever been there where it seems like you were doing all you knew to do, and still you took two steps forward and you took five steps back, and you said, you're saying, God, what in the world is going on? And I was sitting in my kitchen, and I didn't understand it, and then these words came. 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

woke up this morning, you got something to praise him for. If you can twinkle your toes, you got something to praise him for. 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

0: The one word I kept hearing over and over again is
1: yeah, bye, bye, bye, bye. Believe.

testimony with you of how the Lord delivered our mother when she thought she had a cold. We looked at our mother and her lips were blue, and we decided we needed to get her to the hospital. When we got her to the hospital, the doctors began to examine her and they disrobed her, and she had spots all over her body. She looked like a leper. And they said, "What's wrong with this woman? There's a virus that has entered her body." And they began to give her antibiotics. And the doctor just looked at her, and her body just began to swell up. And they asked us, "Has she been out of the country?" And we said, "No, she's not been out of the country." He said, "Well, this woman has contracted a virus that's eating her body alive right now." Said the bacteria in her body has gone from 2 to 2 million in 1 hour. I said, "Oh God." But how many know God is able to do exceedingly and abundantly above all we can ask or think, according to the power that worketh in us? Glory to God. Hallelujah. Well, we looked at her, and her head began to swell up. Her whole body was swollen. And they began to pump fluids into her body. And the skin began to develop all of this fluid underneath the epidermis. And I tell you, she just looked so disfigured. Well, in the meantime, the doctors began to check for a pulse. They couldn't find a pulse anywhere. They even checked her feet, and they couldn't find a pulse. Her lungs began to collapse. Her kidneys failed, and her heart even stopped. And we didn't know what was going on, but we knew God was able. Hallelujah. How many know God is able? Do you believe God is able? And I said, "God, we need a miracle. God, we need a miracle. We need a miracle." Oh, praise God. Well, the doctor calls our father and all of the sisters together, and she told us, "We've done all we can do. We've given her everything in this hospital, the best antibiotics, the best everything that we have, and we can't do anything else. You've got to make a choice whether to pull the plug or not." And I looked at the doctor, and I told the doctor, "With all due respect, we have elected to believe God." Hallelujah. So our father gathered some of the saints together. They went down to the church and called an all-night prayer. And how many know the effectual fervent prayer of the righteous man availeth much? The saints all over begin to pray. How many know about prayer? They begin

My sister Peaches from Atlanta had flown in. And she walked in and she began to say, she shall live and not die. She shall live and not die and declare the works of the Lord. Thank you, Lord. And the Lord spoke to us and told us to have the sisters to go into that room and sing over your mother. And we said, yes, Lord. How many know when God speaks, we've got to be obedient? If we want God to do something for us, we've got to listen to God. And he said, go sing over your mother. And I told the sisters, come on, God says, sing over mom. And we begin to sing praises. And we begin to sing praises, hallelujahs, and thank you, Jesus. And we just begin to thank God for her healing. And by that time, the nurse walks in, and she looks at us, and she

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Amen. 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Say, neighbor, I'm so glad I don't look like what I've been through. 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Now, if you know God is good, come on, clap your hands all over the building. In the book of Galatians,

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0: Good evening to my Facebook family and friends, to all of you all over the world. This is your girl, Momoni. Momoni's Quartet Power Hour on this terrific Tuesday night right here on WGUI.live. Listen, we're going to have a good time. Thank you so much for joining me on this evening. Hello to my lovely mother, Hattie Swapshire, to my son, Deontay Stover, to my good friend, Mr. Jerry Sherrill. To all of you on Facebook, good evening, good evening. We got a great lineup for you. We're getting ready for the big praise and worship extravaganza. And we started out with none other than those sensational airs out of Lexington, North Carolina. And they're going to be in Charlotte on this coming Saturday, June the 20th. And I'll be telling you a little bit more about that big praise and worship extravaganza. And we have other big celebrations that's coming up as well. So y'all keep it locked right here on WGUI.live.
1: 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The sensational heirs of Lexington will be there. Second Chance of Dillon, South Carolina. The Mighty Pigmaeus of Salisbury, North Carolina. The Joylites of Gaffney, South Carolina. Minister Sonny Turner and the Spiritual Quest from Charlotte. Frankie and the Anointed Angels from Charlotte, North Carolina. You may get in touch with Reverend Jackson at 704-449-3072 or Mr. Henry Goodnew Jones in Lancaster, 803-804-4639. Hosting the program, Coming Together Again, Roland Carter, and yours truly, the G-Man of WGUY.live. You don't want to miss this praise and worship extravaganza. Be there.
0: As you heard, just be there. We want you to come on out on this coming Saturday, June the 20th. And again, we thank you so much for those who are now just tuning in. This is your girl, Momo, on WGUI.live. 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Please don't doubt the Lord. He will come through.

0: 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He will come through. 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
0: The Henry Sisters. The GC Singers and Second Chance of Dillon, South Carolina. 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

0: looking for a love, look no further. You can find it in Jesus. He's got all the love that you need. That's another than the Loving Sisters of Roxboro, North Carolina. They'll be coming down on July the 19th to help Mr. Rick Curry celebrate his big 35 years of promoting. Yes, yes, and my choir, the GC Singers, they're going to be there as well. That's right. So we thank all of you who are now just tuning in to Mo Money's Quartet Power Hour on WGUY.live. I want to thank you to all of you that came out on this past Sunday to help us celebrate our third anniversary at Macedonia Church of Charlotte. We had a high time in the Lord. You know, the devil tried to come in, but you know what? Ain't even work at all. We still had a blessed time, and I'm sure I can say on behalf of our boss, the CEO, and his wife, we want to thank you from the bottom of our hearts for coming out, for your support, for your love, for your prayers, and anything that you did to take part in the celebration. We really sincerely thank you.
1: 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See you there.
0: We got so much going on, I'm telling you now.
2: My mind is going.
0: You don't have no
2: back.
0: Excuses to say you don't have nothing to do.
2: Back
0: you got
2: to a
0: whole
2: church
0: lot.
2: Called Mount Zion Board Quartet. A
0: lot of celebrations coming up.
2: Well, I tell you, they quartetted from
0: the McDuffie's Memorial Concert on behalf of
2: their
0: Reverend Mr. McDuffie and Mr. Derek.
2: Then I heard something
0: Veronica
2: like this.
0: And the Blazing Stars is going to be there.
2: Lord,
0: on a mission.
2: Lord, I'm on.

0: And I think Ronica, they're going to be having their big anniversary in October, and it's going to be like it was last year, free admission, but you have to go on Eventbrite to get your tickets. I missed it last year. We're going to miss it this year. Because I already got my ticket.
1: Here we go. There's a Lord of change.
0: Let me cut this. Since the Lord has changed me, I feel

0: Is that all right? Are we doing all right?
1: Echo Air. Moscow, Tennessee. That's where we're going to go. Just for a little while. Whatever you when it's in

0: Get ready for the big ninth anniversary celebration of Pastor Cletus Jones and the Spiritual Golden Heirs to be held at the Hope on the Hill, formerly known as the Boss 3 Auditorium, 610 East Meeting Street, Lancaster, South Carolina, September 12, 2026. 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For more information, contact Reverend Cletus Jones, 803-289-8773, and we'll see you there!
1: Yeah, I know we got a little ways out until September, but still you can mark your calendar.
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1: Pastor Cletus Jones,
2: you can
1: the Spiritual Golden Heirs, will be celebrating their big ninth anniversary. The Gospel Lessons
2: the right
1: will be there. And I hope they're going
2: to
1: sing this new one here, because I like this one.
2: About some
1: Jesus
2: stuff I was going through.
1: Is the man. Y'all keep it locked right here on WGUY.com.
2: And Mama said, have you prayed? I said, yeah.

I didn't know what to do. Mama said, tell him that he can fix that too. I said, Mama, I've been taking medicine and it seemed like it won't help. Mama said,

Oh, yes, most definitely. Better days are coming. Well, guys, it's almost time for me to get up out of here. It's about 7:25. Today's date is June 16, 2026. It's about 81 degrees outside. Nice, not too hot, beautiful day. And thank you guys so much for tuning in. I love you all from the bottom of my heart. And again, I want to say thank you to all of you that came out on this past Sunday to help us celebrate our radio anniversary. We bid you Godspeed, and we declare many, many, many blessings upon you. Thank you for your love and support throughout these 3 years. And just continue to keep it locked right here on WGUI.live. We are 24 hours, 7 days a week. And we just get gooder and gooder. Happy birthday to all of my June birthdays, especially to my sister Jessica Mackey, who will be celebrating her birthday coming up on the 18th. Also, Miss Elaine White celebrates her birthday as well on the same day. And these are our Geminis going over into the Cancers. So we say happy birthday to all of you. Want you to continue to pray for one another, pray for our bereaved families all over the world. Pray for one another, and to tell somebody that you love them. Give somebody a compliment. You never know how you may brighten up their day by just telling them that they look nice, they're beautiful. But I want you all to place in your heart Ephesians 3:20-21. Now unto him who is able to do exceedingly abundantly above all that you could ever ask, think, or think, according to the power that worketh in us. Don't give up on God, because he won't give up on you. This has been your girl, Momoni. Remember to look back and thank God, and look forward and trust God. Y'all keep it locked right here. We got Pastor Tillman coming up next to bring you the word at 7:30. And just keep on listening. Just keep on listening. We love you guys. Until next time.

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1: Get ready to be blessed by the ministry of Pastor Vincent S. Tillman, Senior Pastor of Life-Giving Church of God, Concord, North

But I want you to turn with me to the Gospel of John, chapter 15. John chapter 15. Thanking God for his goodness and his grace. And in John chapter 15, I want you to look with me at verse number 12. Verse number 12 in the King James Version. Here in the New Testament, John 15, verse 12. And it reads like this: This is my commandment, that ye love one another as I have loved you. Greater love hath no man than this, that a man lay down his life for his friends. Ye are my friends if ye do whatsoever I command you. Henceforth I call you not servants, for the servant knoweth not what his Lord doeth. But I have called you friends, for all things that I have heard of my Father, I have made known unto you. Ye have not chosen me, but I have chosen you and ordained you that ye should go and bring forth fruit, and that your fruit should remain, that whatsoever ye shall ask of the Father in my name, he may give it to you. I want to draw your attention to verse 13, where it says, Greater love hath no man than this, that a man lay down his life for his friends. In the New English Translation, verse 13 reads, No one has greater love than this, that one lays down his life for his friends. I'm going to read that again. No one has greater love than this, that one lays down his life for his friend. I want to talk to you from the subject, the greatest love of all. The greatest love of all. Pray with me. Father, we thank you for this season of love. But God, love is in order each and every day. We thank you, God, for who you are, because you are love. You love us enough that you sent your only begotten Son to die for our sins. And God, not only did he die, but he rose with all power in his hand. And he now sitteth on your right side, making intercession for us. God, we thank you for loving us beyond ourselves. Thank you for looking beyond our faults, for our faults are many, and seeing every one of our needs. Now, Father, speak to your people like only you can. Allow the words of my mouth,
the meditation of my heart to be acceptable in thy sight, O Lord, my strength and my redeemer. God, you know what your people need to hear. You know the condition of this world. But God, help them to love like you love. Help them to see you in a real way. Father, do what only you can do. Say what only you can say and be what only you can be. And we will forever and always give you and you alone the praise, the glory, and the honor. For it is in your Son, Jesus the Christ's name, we do pray. And all of God's people.

the greatest love of all. That song broke records. It was performed throughout the entire world. It was performed in movies and other productions. The greatest love of all, she said, is inside of me. And I can't really explain everything that Whitney Houston was referring to. But one thing that I do know for sure, that we all have the greatest love of all at our disposal. Whether you realize it or not, amen, God shows us each and every day how much he loves us. And undisputedly, God is the greatest love of all. God continues to show his love towards us each and every day of our lives. Amen. And whether we acknowledge it or not, God is the greatest love of all. Here in our text in John chapter 15, here in verse 13, he says, greater love has no man than this, that a man lay down his life, not for his wife, not for her husband, not for a mother or a father, but the writer says here, for his friends. That's some love. That you're willing to lay down your life for some friends. That's love that you can't even imagine. That is love that you can't even fathom in your hearts or mind, that you will lay down your life for a friend. People will scarcely even think about laying down their life for a companion. Some people, amen, it has to be at the heat of the moment that they will lay down their life for their child. I had the privilege, I like watching older movies that's been out. And I got a chance to watch John Q the other day. And John Q, Denzel Washington, in that movie that he acted so well, was willing to commit suicide so that they could take his heart and place it in his son so that his son could live. He had love, so much love for his son. He said, I've lived my life and I don't supposed to bury my son, but my son's supposed to bury me. And even against everybody else's wishes, he said, I'm willing, he pulled out a gun and said, I'm willing to take my own life. And he told the doctor, if I take my own life, you got to take my heart out of me and put it in my son. He was willing, and I know that it was just a movie, but he was willing to sacrifice his life for his son's life. And when we think about that, because that was his son, but the Bible says no greater love than this, that a man will lay down his life for his friends. And that's how much God loves each and every one of us, that he's willing to lay down, give his son, to lay down his life for each and every one of us. As we embark on Valentine's Day, many will give and show expressions of love. Many will give flowers, give roses as an expression of their love. Many would give that hard candy

that was on the shelf last year that we don't ever open up and we discard because we don't like most of it that's in the container, but they would give chocolate. Many will go out for a romantic dinner, and that's good. Some people will go as far as a proposal on Valentine's Day. Some people will take exotic trips to express their love on Valentine's Day. Some people will buy all kind of clothing to express their love on Valentine's Day. And whatever, then on the contrary, some people will use the excuse, I don't celebrate Valentine's Day, as a way to buy nothing, as a way not to express their feelings for somebody else. The truth of the matter is they just cheap. They just sorry. You can make all the excuses you want to, but everybody wants to be loved. Love is an action word. You can tell me, as a husband that's been married for over 30 years, I could tell my wife that I love her, but never do anything for her. I'm a liar. I could tell my wife that I love her, but don't pay the mortgage and we outside. I'm lying. I could tell my wife that I love her and don't recognize any of her birthdays. I'm no good. I could tell my wife that I love her and don't do anything for her as the mother of my children on Mother's Day. I'm a liar. I could tell my wife that I love her, and even though Christmas is not about gifts, I still should show my expression for love. I should love her before I love on anybody else. Back in 2019, when I had my nephew to come down the aisle with that big rock that's on her finger now, I felt like I need to show her, after 25 years at that time, that I appreciate her putting up with me. I appreciate her cooking for me. I appreciate her washing my dirty underwear. I appreciate her taking care of the children when I still laid in the bed. Y'all ain't saying nothing. I appreciate her cleaning up after me after I just throw my stuff everywhere. When we got married, I couldn't buy but a little ring because I was broke, busted, and disgusted. But I loved her. But over the years, I felt like she deserved this rock because she's been my rock. So I have to express, and even with all of that, it did not compare, and it does not compare to the love that God has shown me. It does not compare to the greatest love of all. Y'all remember Muhammad Ali when he used to box? He would say, I'm the greatest. I'm the best. I float like a butterfly, sting like a bee. There's nobody greater than me. Well, undisputedly, he might have been a champ at that time, but every champ got to fall. But our God is undefeated. He was the greatest in the beginning. He's been the greatest in the middle.
And he'll be the greatest in the end. Nobody can love you like God loves you. Nobody can do what God can do. Even though all the expressions of love that will come this week from one man to a woman, amen, it does not compare to the love that God has shown each and every one of us. For this text says that Jesus said, "This is my commandment, that ye love one another." Why do Jesus put so much emphasis throughout the entire New Testament on love? Especially in the four Gospels, his main focus was love. First of all, you have to understand, he understood that his Heavenly Father was exactly that. He loved. He loved to the point that he should have destroyed mankind. He should have demolished the whole earth. But because he is love, he couldn't go against his own nature. And because he was love, is love, and will always be love, he said, "Well, I'm going to give them some love through my only son." Which of you would sacrifice your child for some other folks? For people that don't love you. For people that will not serve you. For people that will not obey you. For people that wants to use you for their own good. But God commended his love towards us in Romans chapter 5 and 8. That, amen, amen, he sent his son to die. Amen. That word commend me that he showed his love towards us, that even while we were yet sinners, we wouldn't even say, but Jesus died for us. We wouldn't even have him on our mind, but Jesus died for us. We was out there doing our own thing, but Jesus died for us. We was out there sinning and drinking and smoking and doing everything we were big or bad enough to do, but Jesus died for us. Most of us in this room, all of us in this room, hadn't even been thought about, but he thought about us. Good God Almighty. We have not even been conceived in our mother's womb, but Jesus had us on his mind, and he came willingly to die, amen, and take our sins to Calvary's cross. The greatest love of all. Think about it. Somebody you didn't even know. Somebody that you didn't even recognize comes and take your place. Let me make it plain. You caught a charge and you were looking at a life sentence. Matter of fact, you were looking at the death penalty. You were destined to die for your sin. But out of nowhere, somebody that you don't even know, somebody that you don't even recognize, steps in the courtroom, walks up the aisle, stands beside you and disrupts court. Can't you see it now? The judge said, "Who are you?" Can't you see the bailiff reaching for their gun, trying to figure who is this individual that have walked through the crowd and is standing behind the defendant? Standing right beside the defendant. We're getting ready to sentence this man or this woman to death. But this person steps up and you don't recognize them. You don't know who they are. You don't know their background. You don't know why they came. Amen. They're not related to your attorney. They're not related to your family. And they steps up and say, "Wait a minute, judge. I'll take the penalty. I'll die in their stead. You can let them go free. I'll take the sentence. I'll take their penalty. I'll
stand for their sin. That's how much God loved us, that he allowed his son to take on the penalty for our sin. He did not do the sin. He did not commit the crime, but because he loved us so much, he said, I'll go down there and take on the sin, not only of that person, not only of this person, but I'll take on the sins of the entire world, and I'll take it to Calvary's cross. And not only will I take it to Calvary's cross, but I'll carry my own cross. I'll allow them to beat me. I'll allow them to spit on me. I'll allow them to lie on me. I'll allow them to do a trumped up trial, but I ain't gonna say a mumbling word. They can talk about me all they want to, but all I see is Calvary. All I got on my mind is dying for their sins. I know I shouldn't do it. I know I don't have to do it, but because I'm the greatest love of all, because I'm the greatest love of all, because I'm the greatest love of all, I got unconditional love. I care so much for them, even though they don't care for me, I will die for them. The greatest love of all. Some of us get excited about our husband. Some of us get excited about our wives. Some of us get excited about our children. We just sit back and we gaze. We're just in awe of them because they treat us so well. Oh, honey, you just love me so. I don't deserve you, but thank you so much. We praise them. We do for them. We want them to look good. We want them to smell good. When we think about them, all kind of things go through our minds because we just feel like they are the greatest. I've even heard people tell another, their significant other, you're the greatest. Amen, but I came with news today. They're not the greatest love that you will ever experience. Because the greatest love ain't what Whitney Houston was talking about. The greatest love of all was on Calvary. The greatest love of all took on our sins. The greatest love of all, amen, is unconditional. The greatest love of all has an agape love, a love that you can't even understand because, amen, can I be honest and truthful with you? There are some times I don't like my wife. And there are some times my wife don't like me. After 30 years, we can talk to each other like that. Because I wake up some days acting some type of way. She wake up some days acting some type of way. Don't y'all look at me funny. Because sometimes some of y'all don't even love yourself. And if we can't hardly deal with each other, why we think God should love us after all how we treat him? But the greatest love of all, that's why he's the greatest love of all. Think about it, church. God loves us when we don't read his word. God still loves us when we don't talk to him. God still loves us when we lie, talking about God knows my heart. He know your heart ain't right. Amen. Amen. But he still loves you. Somebody might say this morning, how do I know God loves me? Because you are here. Oh, yeah. He loved you because he woke you up this morning. The old saints used to say, I thank God for waking me up this morning, starting me on my way.
a reasonable portion of health and strength. Yes. Let me see another day. That's how I know that he loved me. Because if I had got what I deserved, I would have been dead a long time ago. If I had got what I deserved, I would have been killed out there when I was somewhere I shouldn't have been. If I had got what I deserved, when I was out there smoking, sniffing it up, God should have let me die. Amen. If I had got what I deserve, when I was out there shucking and jiving, slipping and sliding, God didn't let me die in my sin. Amen. If I had got what I deserve, amen, when I told that lie yesterday, God should have cut me off right there. If I had got what I deserve, when I was sick in my